Vancouver's Best Country, Lily, hanging out with you. It's 5:05 at the top of the hour, and you definitely don't want to miss, because I will have Zach Top later on the show, live with Brett and Ness from Las Vegas at the ACM Awards. So much right here that you don't want to miss, because you know you don't want to miss that Zach Top interview. It's Riley Green, Change My Mind, right here on KUZZ.

Baker's Best Country for those who need that extra cash right now because times are a little bit more expensive. The Secret Sound is back bright and early Monday morning. You have all day to win. You have starting at 6:30, 8:30, 11:30 a.m. and then again at 2:30 and 5:30 p.m. Guess that Secret Sound correctly and you will be winning some cold, hard cash. So you definitely want to stay right here on KUZZ. It's Brandon Lake and Cody Johnson with When a Cowboy Prays on KUZZ.

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Z Bakes News Fest Country, and she will be the host of this year's ACM Award. She calls it a bucket list moment and that she is really honored. And still ahead, I have that Zach Top interview with Brett and Ness live in Las Vegas at the ACM Award, so you definitely don't want to miss that. And right now, it's Dustin Lynch with Easy to Love on KZZ.

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2: 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What is going on?
3: What's happening? Nothing much. Just wondering why they let me back in here and when I'm going to get kicked out.
2: You are not getting kicked out.
3: I appreciate it.
2: You are here, and man, you're about to go on tour.
3: Yes, sir. Yeah, we're kicking up in, first week of June. Shameless plug, ZachTop.com. Go get your tickets.
0: Amazing
3: the continuation
0: show.
3: Of the Cold Beer and Country Music Tour, I guess, 26th version.
0: And for anybody that's never seen you live, you are amazing.
3: Well, thanks. Thanks very much.
0: One of my favorite that's ever done at Crystal Palace.
3: Well, yeah, that was that one still sticks out in my mind. I think we played for like 2.5 hours.
2: Yes.
3: I think we were supposed to play for an hour and a half, and I just started calling songs. We played for like 2.5. Yeah, we had a blast there. That was a fun one.
2: So we do a thing on our show called Not My Thing. So we'll throw out something and say it's my thing or it's not
3: okay.
2: My thing.
0: Kind of explain why.
2: Mulligans on the golf course. Your thing or not your thing?
3: Definitely my thing, because I shank them all the time. Thank God I have a day job.
0: All right. What about giraffes?
3: Giraffes, definitely my thing. People know good and well at this point that giraffes are my thing. I don't know. They're just a wild creature. It's almost like they were just a dinosaur with hair on them or something. They don't look like how any animal is supposed to look. So I do love giraffes. Fascinating creatures.
2: Last one, a beer before 12 noon. Your thing or not your thing?
3: Yes, my thing. Especially if you're cooking breakfast outside. I was just talking about this yesterday. I did an interview with somebody, and they asked me what should be normalized. And I said, you should be allowed to have a beer, even if it's a weekday, without judgment, if you're cooking breakfast outside. I got one of them Blackstone griddles.
2: Oh.
3: And that's, if you can start your day cooking breakfast outside on your deck or something, you are going to have a better day than if you just stand over your stove and fry some eggs. And, you know, go outside, cook it outside, and have a beer with it. I don't care if it's a Tuesday. It's good for you.
2: He speaks the truth. That's all we can say. Zach Top, good luck, and congrats on everything, man.
3: Appreciate
2: we got to get you back to Bakersfield for sure.
3: Come on.
0: We love you.
3: Can't wait to be back. Great to see you guys.
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4: 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And this has been For Your Information.
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7: Your weather is brought to you by Bill Wright Toyota, and tonight we're looking at an overnight low of 62. Tomorrow, your Sunday will be nice and sunny with a high of 82. Currently in Bakersfield, it is 83 degrees. I am out the door, but you definitely don't want to move because Tammy J is up next with 90 Saturday at Night, the party you don't want to miss. And let's kick off another hour of Bakersfield's Best Country with Luke Combs, Sleepless in a Hotel Room. Talk to you later. Bye.

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Bakersfield's Best Country, KUZZ, Steve Warner. I'm Tammy J. This is 90s Saturday Night. I am so glad to have you here with me. I tell you, honestly, this is kind of an emotional weekend for me, so I am so glad that I am here, and we are going to relive all these great 90s memories. The 90s were a very pivotal time in my life. I got married, had my kids, moved out, you know, all kinds of stuff happened in the 90s, and I had so much fun. Here's Sawyer Brown.

Nation. I love that. All right. 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I was obsessed with them in the 90s. I saw them at the fair. I got a t-shirt and had them all sign it. Went down the table and they just slid the t-shirt right down. They all signed it. And with the passing of Rick Russell, that means so much to me now. I still have it and I will always treasure it. Here's I'm a Cowboy.

Bakersfield's Best Country, KUZZ, Tim McGraw. I saw him when he was an up-and-coming artist at the fair in 1994. I have a lot of stories from the 90s, and a lot of them about the fair, believe it or not. I'm Tammy J, hanging out with you all the way until midnight. We're going to have some fun. Here's Toby Keith.

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Tracy Lawrence. I'm Tammy J. Now, about 2 weeks ago on the last 90 Saturday Nights that I did, I told you about his series of videos. Did you check them out? There are 9 videos altogether. That one of the World How to Front Porch is number 6 in the series. It starts with If the Good Die Young and ends with Life Don't Have to Be So Hard. It's like a quantum leap. Remember that show, Time Travel, where he leaps from one life to another? And, you know, in the show, they solved problems. But in the video, he just has some fun as somebody else. But it's really great series of videos, and you really need to check it out. Here's John Anderson. Love this song, Seminole Wind.

0: Bakersfield's Best Country, KUZZ, John Anderson here on 90 Saturday Night. I'm Tammy J. Hope you are having a great weekend. I know I spent the morning and the afternoon trying to organize my living room, and it just seems the harder you try, the harder it is to keep up, but oh well, it'll be fine. All right, we have some really great concerts coming up this summer. We've got Midland playing the Dignity Health Theater on July 16th. 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
0: 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Today is such a beautiful day. It's going to be a great night. There is a red flag warning for gusty winds in the San Joaquin Valley until Monday at 8. So do keep that in mind when traveling this weekend. Tomorrow's high is going to be 82, and it's going to be a warm week with lots of sunshine. Currently in beautiful Bakersfield, it is 79 degrees, and we're going to stay in the 90s with some Mark Chestnut.

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Call and try your guess, but even if you don't get through, make sure to listen for the wrong answers.

some Alan Jackson there. I'm Tammy J. This is 90s Saturday Night. The ACM Awards are going to be tomorrow night. They're going to stream live on Prime Video. From what I read, it says a Prime membership is not required, so you should be able to watch it. It's 5 p.m. our time, and it's going to be hosted by this lady here.

Kiss 90's Saturday Night on KUZZ. The best of both worlds. The exhilaration of remembering songs like these and the peace of mind knowing you have the right skincare routine.

Bakersfield's Best Country, KUZZ, Steve Warner. That is such a sweet song. I just love that one. I'm Tammy J, and this is 90s Saturday Night. Up next, we have my man, Dwight Yoakam. I saw him so many times in the 90s in Irvine Meadows. Saw him at the old Mesa Marin. I even saw him once in Vegas that I won the tickets here on KUZZ for a hotel, and the concert. It was so great.

0: Johnny Z, my man Dwight Yoakam. He is so great in concert. I love to dance along and sing along, and he just puts on a great show. And you know, I realized I say the word great a lot. If you were to do a drinking game on 90 Saturday Night, every time I say that word, you take a drink and you're going to be drunk by 9 o'clock. I'm Tammy J, and I am hanging out with you all the way till midnight. Something else that's great, there's another one. 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

It's not like dropping off film and having to wait a week for it to be developed. We play the 90s songs you love right now. Like this one. It's 90s Saturday Night on KUZZ.

Bakersfield's Best Country, KUZZ, Garth Brooks and the Thunder Rolls. Such a controversial video when it came out. I know a lot of people weren't fans of it, didn't really like it. Apparently his wife even argued with the content of the video, but it did win a CMA Video of the Year award in 1991. So there you go. Here's Doug Stone.

What's better than playing Super Nintendo or Sega Genesis late into the night? Having songs you love to go with it. Like this one. It's 90s Saturday Night on KUZZ.

Bakersfield's Best Country, KUZZ, Jody Messina, celebrating 30 years of her career in music. She's got new music out. She's on tour. She has, her tour is called the Bridges Tour. She says some you build and some you burn. And so you have to know which one to do which on. Here's Tim McGraw.

bowling alley nachos, Miss Cleo's psychic hotline, and jamming with your Sony Discman. And music to add to the memories. Like this one. It's 90s Saturday night on KUZZ.

0: Reba McEntire, gotta love her. She has the best, strongest voice and just attitude in every word she sings. I'm Tammy J. This is 90s Saturday Night. Hope you're having a great weekend so far. There are a lot of ways, and I know we've told you before, but if you don't already know, that you can listen to KUZZ even when you're not near a radio. 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
1: 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And I'm here with my buddy Jeff Salter from Salty's Barbecue and Catering. 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
2: Hey Mike, thanks very much. Philip's mom and dad came to me after his untimely passing, and we started doing a fundraiser here at the Banquet and Event Center, where we do a drive-through fundraiser every year in January on his birthday to honor him. 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It's a great project. 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And it was a great honor to be honored by their family and recognition of our service to their family and what we've been able to do here with Salty's Barbecue and Catering.
1: Hey, won't you tell me about this Man of the Year award you won from the Bakersfield Police Activities League? 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
2: California Grill.
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4: Weather brought to you by Bill Wright Toyota. Today was pretty good. Low tonight of 58. Gusty wind warning until Monday at 8 p.m., so keep that in mind. Tomorrow's high 82. It's going to be a warm week with lots of sunshine. Currently in beautiful Bakersfield, it is 76 degrees, and we're going to keep this 90s party going by kicking off this hour with Travis Tritt.

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on George Strait on this 90s Saturday night. Couldn't have a 90s show without some King George. I'm Tammy J, all the way till midnight here with you. Here's Alan Jackson.

gotta act like an adult all weekend. You can still have great songs like this one. 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

the Brooks and Dunn that is my favorite Brooks and Dunn song. I'm Tammy J. This is 90 Saturday Night. We are in the middle of a fun-filled hour. Here's Shania.

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Bakersfield's Best Country, KUZZ, Garth Brooks and Rodeo. I'm Tammy J. You know the ACMs are tomorrow night live from Vegas. There are going to be some presenters that are not part of country music. Corey LaJoy and Carl Edwards from NASCAR are going to be presenters. And Andrew Whitworth and Ryan Fitzpatrick from the NFL are both also going to be presenters. So there's something for everybody tomorrow night. Here's Reba McEntire.

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Little Texas on 90s Saturday night. I'm Tammy J hanging out with you. So glad to have you here with me. This is my favorite night of the week, and I always love it when it's my turn to host. Here's Toby Keith.

0: pretty sure if Mulder or Scully was right about the whole truth is out there stuff. 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

best country, KUZZ, Confederate Railroad and Trashy Women. My husband loves that song, although now that I think about it, I'm not sure what I think about him liking that song. What does that say about me?

and pickup man? I bet you more than half of the drivers in Bakersfield and Kern County have trucks. At one point, my husband had a truck, just for a little while. I'm Tammy J, and this is 90 Saturday Night. I hope you are having a great time. We are about halfway done. We still have plenty of 90s country and 90s fun to get through the rest of the night. But right now, I want to send out big congratulations to all the racers that finished their spring series out at Bakersfield RC Raceway last night on the Clay Oval. They might be little cars, but the racing and the competition are very, very big. I watched my brothers race for years at different tracks, and this one they have a lot of fun at, and they work on those cars with all of their heart and soul. It's so much fun to watch, and they flip and drive under each other and over each other, and it's a lot of fun. Special shout out to Stephen Trenton and Miss Polly on a job well done with their top five finishers. If you ever get a chance, go out there and check it out. 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Tonight's low, 58 degrees. Tomorrow's high, 82. There is a gusty wind warning for the San Joaquin Valley all the way till Monday night, so keep that in mind. It's going to be a warm week with lots of sunshine. Keep that water and that sunscreen handy. Currently in beautiful Bakersfield, it is 74 degrees, and we are going to kick off another hour of 90s Party with Pam Tillis.

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Bakersfield's Best Country, KUZZ and Ricochet. Remember them? They were just the it band in the 90s. I'm Tammy J. This is 90s Saturday Night. I hope you are having a great night. If you're outside, remember, put on that mosquito repellent. I made the mistake of not doing it a couple weeks ago and paid for it for weeks.

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Bakersfield's Best Country, KUZZ, Chris LeDoux, and Cadillac Ranch, just for you, Amber. I'm Cammy J, happy to be here with you. It's my favorite night of the week. Love 90s Saturday night. Love the 90s. Here's Martina McBride.

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Country, Reba McEntire, and Fancy. I love that video. The 90s was so big on videos, and I used to watch them all the time, and I just love all the videos that go with these songs. Here's Tim McGraw and Faith Hill. It's Your Love.

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Tammy J here with you on this 90s Saturday night. How are you doing? I hope you're doing great. I spent the morning and afternoon trying to clean my living room, and I really didn't get very far. All right. You know, the ACMs are tomorrow night. They are back in Vegas, and Brent, Ness, and Ken are in Vegas, too. They have been interviewing all the hot country stars. Let's see. They talked to Zach Topp, Tucker Wetmore, Cody Johnson, Lauren Elena, Riley Green. You can follow along on their Facebook pages and Instagram, all the great social medias. Let me tell you, I want to be Ness when I grow up. She is having the time of her life, living her best life, and I love it for her. So make sure to check out the ACMs and them in Vegas presenting... 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
1: 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Tonight's low 58 degrees. Gusty wind advisory. There's a red flag warning all the way until Monday at 8 p.m. for the San Joaquin Valley, so keep that in mind. Tomorrow's high 82. It's going to be a warm week with lots and lots of sunshine, so be careful. Bring that sunscreen. Currently in beautiful Bakersfield, it is 71 degrees, and we're going to kick off another hour of this 90s party with Jody Messina.

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Clint Black. He has written a book. He wrote his memoir called Killing Time, My Life and Music. It comes out next Tuesday, the 19th. You can pre-order it online. Looks like it's a really good read. A lot of celebrities. He's had a lot of people commenting on it and promoting his book for him. So, and his daughter does a really great job on social media, is making these little videos.

0: 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And you say you don't have any weekend plans. 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

from 1991, Brooks and Dunn. They have had a 30-plus year career. 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They were just as good as when they were 30 years ago.

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Tammy J here with you on this 90s Saturday night. Hope you are doing great. If you are outside, make sure to spray that mosquito repellent. Don't make the mistake I did. Don't do it. Here's Mark Chestnut.

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Bakersfield's Best Country, KUZZ, Joe Diffie. That sounds like a really good plan for the afterlife. I'm Tammy J, and this is 90s Saturday Night. Here's Garth Brooks.

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Bakersfield's Best Country, KUZZ, Gary Allen. I remember seeing him at the fair, too. I don't remember exactly when it was, but I know I was with my husband, so it was after 94. So it was a good time. Here's Alan Jackson.

Tammy J here with you. Our mornings are going to be filled of winning starting on Monday. You've got Secret Sound at 6:30, our new game, $1,000 Minute at 7:30, then the Secret Sound again at 8:30. So the winnings is everywhere.

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You know, we have a really awesome website, newly redesigned. 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
5: 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Tonight's low 58 degrees. High tomorrow of 82. There is a gusty wind warning for the San Joaquin Valley until Monday at 8 p.m. So do be careful, and that includes fires and dry brush and everything. So just be careful. Tomorrow, like I said, 82. It's going to be a warm week with lots and lots of sunshine. Currently in beautiful Bakersfield, it is 70 degrees, and we are going to start this last hour of the 90s party with Tim McGraw.

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and that is my husband's favorite song, My Maria. I'm Tammy J, hanging out with you. Thanks for being here with me. Like I said earlier, this is kind of an emotional weekend for me, but I am glad to be here. Thank you for keeping me company tonight. Here's Ty Herndon.

0: okay. 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

Tammy J here with you. How you doing? Hope you are having a great night. All right, here's John Michael Montgomery. This used to be important to my husband in his past life, but I kind of stole him away from the person that, you know, he was with when the song was their song. So, you know, but we've been together 30 years plus. So, hey, you know, you do what you got to do in love.

Bakersfield's Best Country. I'm Tammy J here with you. Don't forget about The Secret Sound coming back on Monday, 6:30 a.m., bright and early. Here's Lori Morgan.

Bakersfield's Best Country, KUZZ, Garth Brooks. What's a 90s Saturday night without Garth Brooks? Gotta have some Garth in there. I'm Tammy J. Thanks for hanging out with me. I appreciate your company. It's great to spend Saturday nights with you. Love, my favorite day of the week. Here's Trisha Yearwood.

DZ, Raby McIntyre, and Linda Davis. All right, one more Tammy J 90s story before we go. I saw Reba at the, I think it was called the Garden, the Centennial Garden at the time, downtown. And it was, Linda Davis was not announced. You know, nobody knew that she was going to be there. Reba starts singing the song, and everybody's like, oh, great, you know, we love the song. Well, when it came to Linda Davis's part, you know, sometimes a backup singer will fill in or whatever. Well, they wanted to be dramatic with her entrance and surprise us all. So she started coming up out of the stage floor. Well, her head came up a little over the stage, and then all of a sudden it stopped working and she kind of fell down. Well, this whole time, you know, Reba's singing and the spotlights are in her eyes and she can't see anything. She keeps looking back, looking for Linda Davis, wondering what is going on. Why isn't she standing up here with me? And we could see the stagehands trying to push her up. Linda Davis had to crawl up from whatever platform that is, and they had to push her up and finally got her on the stage. And I

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4: 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We start at 9 a.m. Very awesome guest speakers. 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And this year I also asked a very decorated war veteran from Vietnam to be our honored guest speaker. And he's going to be talking about his experiences and what Memorial Day means to him.
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6: 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Tonight's low 58 degrees. Gusty wind warning, a red flag warning until Monday night at 8 for the San Joaquin Valley. So be careful if you're traveling. Tomorrow's high is going to be 82 degrees. Warm all week with lots and lots of sunshine. So remember that sunscreen and the water. Currently in beautiful Bakersfield, it is 67 degrees. I'm Tammy J, and that is my time. I have had so much fun and spending it with you. Thank you for making us part of your night. And we are going to kick off this hour with some Chris Jansen. Have a great night.

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6: Welcome to show number 1591 of After Midnight, y'all. I'm Granger Smith, your host. Hey, I've got some good news headed your way. I'll read that for you. I've got some Nashville news also, and Hudson will read that for you. I got a whole bunch of good country music, and I got this. It's officially the day of rest, and I hope you get some. Happy Sunday, everybody. Welcome to After Midnight.

0: All right, check out this good news. After crossing paths with a man named Dan and his dog Bentley living under an overpass in Jefferson County, five women decided they weren't going to walk away. So they launched a fundraiser, they got him a hotel, and then it kept going, eventually pooling enough to buy him an RV to call home. Can you believe that? They also helped him land a job. That's crazy. And when they surprised Dan with the keys, he was nearly speechless, I can only imagine. And his first word was, "I love it." And that's good news.
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0: We promised a first-class country music cruise and the first sailing delivered. 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

0: Granger, this is Barbara. I work at a small airport in Mesa, Arizona. I love listening to you at the end of my shift, plus my ride home. It's great you keep me going. Keep up the good work, and God bless you.
1: Thank you so much, Barbara. I appreciate the encouragement.

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0: Ann Hudson is about to jump on and share some Nashville news with us. Ann, what do you have lined up?
1: Well, Granger, I don't know if you saw the news, but one of Chase Matthews' band members was arrested immediately following a show. I got that story coming up in your Nashville news next.

0: from Nashville's Music Row. It's Ann Hudson.
1: So Chase Matthew is speaking out after one of his band members was arrested in Kentucky on serious charges involving a minor. Chase Matthew said that he had no prior knowledge of the allegations and says that the musician, his bassist, has been immediately removed from the band. Well, Jody Messina is hitting the road. She has announced the Bridges tour dates. Celebrating 30 years of Jody Messina. It'll kick off on May 28th in Pennsylvania before wrapping up on March 6th in Wisconsin. Of 2027, of course. A full list of her dates are up on her website now.
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5: Welcome to Sunday, everybody. It's After Midnight. I'm your host, Granger Smith. I've been asking this question. What's your favorite car or truck? If you could pick anything, I'm talking the color of it, right down to the model. What would you pick? 866-607-8383. And then I've got Earl Dibbles Jr. with a dumb criminal story to read for y'all. Whole bunch of good country music on the way too. That sun almost hitting the horizon all across the country on this early, early Sunday morning. It's After Midnight.

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1: Okay, asking this question, what's your favorite car? If you could get any other car or truck, what would it be? If money didn't matter, if that was not in the equation at all, you could pick anything to pull up into your driveway. Give me the make, model, color, year, all the things. Ant-Man, my producer, sitting with me. Yesterday, you said Ferrari Testarossa.
2: That was when I was a kid, I would say probably, but, kind of when it became realistic for me getting ready to drive, was a stepside.
1: They don't make those anymore.
2: Yeah, midnight. Yeah, exactly. I wonder why. They're super popular then.
1: I have no idea. Maybe people got tired of the bed didn't have enough room in it.
2: It was just straight. Which I loved, you didn't have the wheel wells.
1: Yeah.
2: You didn't have those humps of the wheel wells. You could put something very like practical. A flat piece of plywood in there.
1: That's true. Yeah. Well, I'm going to go with another practical answer. Lamborghini Countach.
2: What? Oh.
1: Just kidding. That's not practical, but aren't those cool cars?
2: Yeah, I missed the practical part. Sorry.
1: Lamborghini Countach. You remember the opening doors.
2: Is that the one, like the Testarossa they went up?
1: They go out.
2: Oh, yeah.
1: They go out.
2: Oh, very cool.
1: Like the DeLorean.
2: Well, yeah. I was gonna say like the DeLorean.
1: And you remember Micro Machines?
2: Oh, yeah, absolutely. Toys?
1: So the red Lamborghini Countach opening doors was my favorite Micro Machine.
2: Remember stepping on Micro Machines?
1: Yes, that will hurt your foot. Let's get a phone call on other people's opinion on favorite car or truck. 866-607-8383.
3: 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Candy apple red with a white interior. That'd be my dream car.
1: Love it, man. Muscle car.
2: Popular.
1: I said a few days ago, 1969 Charger. Dukes of Hazzard.
2: Yes.
1: Yeah.
2: Was that a 69?
1: It was a 69 Charger.
2: Oh, man, those are
1: which
2: incredible.
1: They are now very rare and very expensive because the TV show crashed hundreds of those cars.
2: Right.
1: Now, I like that car because I grew up in that era, and now I watch that show, and it hurts my heart a little bit every time I see that car jump. And then you just see the whole frame buckle when it hits the Georgia dirt.
2: Then they click to another shot of a...
1: it's good.
2: Yeah, it's fine. Yeah, just drive it off.
1: Let's get another call, 866-607-8383.
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2: 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And loves blue, evidently.
1: She evidently loves all shades of blue. 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
0: 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Just call up at 866-607-8383. 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

0: 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It's good and wholesome. Keep it up. Take care.
1: 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I appreciate that, buddy. 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

say, Potts Farm is a place to go. Load a truck up, hit the dirt road. Jump the barbed wire, spread the word. Light the bonfire and call the girls. King in the can and the Marlboro man. Jack and Jim were a few good men. Where you learn how to kiss and cuss and fight too. Better watch out for the boys in blue. And all this small town, he said, she said. Ain't it funny how rumors spread like I know something y'all don't know. Man, that talk is getting old. You better mind your business, man. Watch your mouth. Before I have to knock that loud mouth out. I'm tired of talking, man. Y'all ain't listening. Them old

I've heard of people selling clean urine for someone needing to take a drug test, but you're never going to guess where this dumb criminal collected her sample from. Earl Dibbles Jr. is going to share this real story coming up next.

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1: I'm Earl Dibbles Jr. I'm a country boy. I'm an honest boy, too, and crime don't pay. I got a story to prove it. There's a woman that's back in trouble after being ordered to do random drug tests and after being arrested for possession of drug paraphernalia and driving with a suspended license. She's been accused of using a fraudulent urine sample, according to a criminal complaint. When confronted about this phony sample, Betty reportedly admitted that she collected urine from her aunt's dog, which she intended to provide during the testing. This ain't no first time Betty's been in trouble, neither. She's got several cocaine convictions. She was arrested at the probation office and charged with urine testing fraudulent practices. And booked on being dumb.
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Keeping the night alive. Thanks for hanging out here on After Midnight with Granger Smith.

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6: Hey, thanks for starting your Sunday here with me on After Midnight, y'all. I'm Granger Smith, your host. I've got some things that went down on this day in history I want to talk about coming up, plus some Nashville news with Ann Hudson. Those are recent stories from your favorite stars out there in Nashville. Hang tight for all of this early on a Sunday, late on a Saturday. We are After Midnight.

The very first Kentucky Derby was run on this day in 1875. Mint juleps and big hats weren't far behind. Let's talk about that in history, plus some other things that went down on this day coming up in just two country songs.

0: loves talking about history, and he's even got the diploma to prove it. It's time for This Day in History on After Midnight with Granger Smith.
1: On this day, May the 17th, 1792, 24 merchants formed the New York Stock Exchange at 70 Wall Street. 1875, the first ever Kentucky Derby was run. 1939, the first televised baseball game was broadcast on NBC with Princeton beating Columbia 2-1. 1973, the Watergate Committee began its hearings. 1981, Willie Nelson had the number one country album, Somewhere Over the Rainbow. 1997, Kenny Chesney released She's Got It All. Some famous birthdays include boxing legend Sugar Ray Leonard, comedian Bob Saget, NBA star Tony Parker, and actor and director Bill Paxton. Those are just a few things that went down on this day in history.
0: Thanks so much for hanging out here on After Midnight with Granger Smith.
1: Hey y'all, it's Granger Smith. 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

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What woke you up so early this morning? Call me up and share. My number's 866-607-8383.

0: 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Have a good one.
1: I appreciate you, Bubba. 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We all need our chicken.

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1: Ann is about to join us with another round of Nashville news. Ann, what do you got coming up?
2: Did you see Riley Greene make his acting debut on Marshalls? A little traumatic. But I got some scoop coming up in your Nashville news next, Granger Hangout.

0: 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It's Ann Hudson.
1: All right, have you been watching Marshals on CBS? Riley Green made his acting debut, and I don't want to give you any spoilers, but definitely worth checking out Marshals on CBS. One thing I can tell you for sure, Riley Green is going to be just fine on our Top Shelf Country cruise in March, and we want you to come with us. Granger and I will be there. Riley will be there. It's going to be so fun. Lauren Elena, Chris Young, Randy Houser, like the list just goes on. Go to TopShelfCountryCruise.com now so you can get signed up so we can hang out with you. It'll be so much fun. Well, Ella Langley continues to dominate. She is the very first female country artist to have the top two spots on the Billboard Hot 100. Chosen Texas is number one for a ninth week, and Be Her is at number two.
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9: 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We start at 9 a.m. Very awesome guest speakers. We have Congressman Vince Fong speaking, our chair of the Board of Supervisors, Philip Peters, and our lovely Mayor Goh. 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
8: 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And this has been For Your Information.
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6: Welcome to Sunday, everybody. It's After Midnight. I'm your host, Granger Smith. I've been asking this question. What are your top three favorite movies? I've been getting some good phone calls, and I want to hear from you. 866-607-8383. Also, Earl Dibbles Jr., the country boy, rolling in here with a dumb criminal story. All this here with a bunch of good country music early Sunday morning. It's After Midnight.

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1: Okay, asking this question, what are your top three favorite movies? This has been such a great topic, but technically the first time I've had my producer, the Ant-Man, sitting with me to talk about this. What are your top three, Ant? You got something?
2: Top, I would say Batman.
1: Which one?
2: Original for me, not like the old, but the 90s. Michael Keaton.
1: Yeah. Michael Keaton.
2: Yeah, that very
1: Jack Nicholson.
2: Batman. Incredible. I just rewatched Iron Man. That was really, really good too.
1: Yeah, like the first one.
2: Yeah, the very first Iron Man. Man, that was a really good movie. Like, I don't remember it being this good.
1: Now I'm ready for your number three. I mean, that's two good ones.
2: Yeah, number three, I just watched it in the last year.
1: Okay.
2: Shawshank.
1: You just watched it in the last year.
2: I've never seen it before. Yeah.
1: And it immediately jumped up in your top three?
2: Yeah, oh yeah, for sure. And kind of along the same lines as a honorable mention would be The Green Mile.
1: Yeah, same maker, same director.
2: Same director, but is it surprising to you, or was it surprising to you that it's a Stephen King book, The Green Mile?
1: I remember hearing that, yeah.
2: That's wild.
1: Yeah, it is wild. So cool, man. It's amazing for me, Shawshank, how it just kind of creeps into people's top three. It is for me.
2: Yeah.
1: Let's get a phone call on this. 866-607-8383.
3: Hi, this is Vivian. I'm calling from Surprise, Arizona. My three movies are Burlesque, The Blind Side, and The Godfather.
1: Three very different movies.
2: Very different. Blind Side, great movie.
1: Such a great movie. 866-607-8383.
4: Hey, Granger, just on my way up to Chicago here. Thought I'd call and give my three favorite movies. Number one would be Last of the Mohicans. Number two, Harlem Nights. And number three, Deadpool. Enjoy the show.
1: Another very different three.
2: Very different. And Deadpool is a sneaky one.
1: Yeah.
2: Because it's one of those that, I'll say, it's not a feel-good movie.
1: Neither is Last of the Mohicans.
2: That's true. But you like end up at the end of going, okay, yeah, it's a good movie. And then this guy's going, oh, it's in my top three.
1: This has been such an easy question to ask, but such a good variety of movies, different opinions. I've loved this. My number, 866-607-8383.
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1: Hey y'all, it's Granger Smith. The first Top Shelf Country Cruise promised big and delivered even bigger. If you were there, yeah, you felt the magic. 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

0: This is After Midnight Music. If you're wide awake, you are in the right place. 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

It may still be Saturday night where you are. I thank you for being here. Where are you listening right now? My number is 866-607-8383.

0: Hey, Granger, this is Todd Tanner, Panama City, Florida. On my way to work, charter fisherman down here, listen to you every morning. Want to say, you know, good morning. Hey, catch him up. All right, bye.
1: Appreciate you, brother. Thank you for calling. Hope you get into those reds this morning.

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1: I'm Earl Dibbles Jr. I'm a country boy. I'm an honest boy, too, and crime don't pay. I got a story to prove it. A restaurant's closed-circuit TV spotted a burglar swipe a tourist's Gucci purse. The victim was chatting it up with a friend at a bar. That's when a woman in a hot pink dress came walking on by and slipped it off the back of her chair. The thief had quite the night, running up $1,800 on that victim's old credit card. The suspect faced grand theft charges if she gets caught. I hope she had fun, because it's kind of dumb.
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0: This is After Midnight Music. We hunt our honeys down. We take them into town. Start washing all our worries down the drain. Rain is a good thing. This is After Midnight Music. Complicated. I'm a simple man. All you gotta do is put a drink in my hand. This is After Midnight Music.
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5: Sunday early risers, welcome to After Midnight with me, Granger Smith, your host. I've got some good news I want to read for y'all, besides the fact that it's Sunday. Plus some Nashville news with Ann Hudson, stories about your favorite stars out there in Nashville. Hang tight for all of this coming up. We are After Midnight.

0: All right, check out this good news. After crossing paths with a man named Dan and his dog Bentley living under an overpass in Jefferson County, five women decided they weren't going to walk away. So they launched a fundraiser, they got him a hotel, and then they kept going, eventually pooling enough to buy him an RV to call home. Can you believe that? They also helped him land a job. That's crazy. And when they surprised Dan with the keys, he was nearly speechless, I can only imagine. And his first word was, "I love it." And that's good news.
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0: Hey y'all, it's Granger Smith. 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

0: Hey, it's Camden. I'm on my way into work now. I listen to your station every morning on my way in. I know I'm not a third shifter, but I'm a first shifter. So thanks for all you do. Thanks for playing some great songs.
1: Camden, it doesn't matter what shift you're on. I appreciate you listening.

0: Anne Hudson is about to jump on and share some Nashville news with us. Anne, what do you have lined up?
1: Well, Granger, I don't know if you saw the news, but one of Chase Matthews' band members was arrested immediately following his show. I got that story coming up in your Nashville news next.

0: from Nashville's Music Row. It's Ann Hudson.
1: So Chase Matthew is speaking out after one of his band members was arrested in Kentucky on serious charges involving a minor. Chase Matthew said that he had no prior knowledge of the allegations and says that the musician, his bassist, has been immediately removed from the band. Well, Jody Messina is hitting the road. She has announced the Bridges tour dates. Celebrating 30 years of Jody Messina. It'll kick off on May 28th in Pennsylvania before wrapping up on March 6th in Wisconsin. Of 2027, of course, a full list of her dates are up on her website now.
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Before you take off and get this day started, let me remind you, God is great and He's worthy of our praise. I'm Granger Smith, coming to y'all from home this morning in Central Texas. 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
5: Coming into the home stretch, one final hour of Sundays After Midnight starts right now. Welcome. I'm Granger Smith, your host. There are things that went down on this day in history I want to talk about coming up. Plus some Nashville news, recent things that have gone down in Nashville that Ann Hudson is going to catch you up with. All of this on this final hour. Thanks for being here.

The very first Kentucky Derby was run on this day in 1875. Mint juleps and big hats weren't far behind. Let's talk about that in history, plus some other things that went down on this day coming up in just two country songs.

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1: He loves talking about history, and he's even got the diploma to prove it. It's time for This Day in History on After Midnight with Granger Smith.
2: On this day, May the 17th, 1792, 24 merchants formed the New York Stock Exchange at 70 Wall Street. 1875, the first ever Kentucky Derby was run. 1939, the first televised baseball game was 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Chesney released She's Got It All. Some famous birthdays include boxing legend Sugar Ray Leonard, comedian Bob Saget, NBA star Tony Parker, and actor and director Bill Paxton. Those are just a few things that went down on this day in history.
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0: 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Ann, what do you got coming up?
1: Did you see Riley Greene make his acting debut on Marshalls? A little traumatic. But I got some scoop coming up in your Nashville news next, Granger Hangout.

0: 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It's Ann Hudson.
1: All right, have you been watching Marshals on CBS? Riley Green made his acting debut, and I don't want to give you any spoilers, but definitely worth checking out Marshals on CBS. One thing I can tell you for sure, Riley Green is going to be just fine on our Top Shelf Country cruise in March, and we want you to come with us. Granger and I will be there. Riley will be there. It's going to be so fun. Lauren Elena, Chris Young, Randy Houser, like the list just goes on. Go to TopShelfCountryCruise.com now so you can get signed up so we can hang out with you. It'll be so much fun. Well, Ella Langley continues to dominate. She is the very first female country artist to have the top two spots on the Billboard Hot 100. Choose in Texas is number one for a ninth week, and Be Her is at number two.
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2: 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You're the one that got away.
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0: Luke Combs and the week's hottest song, Sleepless in a Hotel Room. And later, we're going to find out if Luke is getting a little rest at the top of this week's chart on Country Countdown USA. Each week, I'm joined by a top country star who gives me a hand counting down the hits. Along this week is Tucker Whitmore. How you doing?
1: I'm fantastic. How are you doing?
0: I'm good. Really good. We should tell folks here that you're actually talking to us from a hotel room in England where you're about to play three sold-out shows in London.
1: Yeah, it's awesome. You know, three sold-out nights back-to-back-to-back in a place that I've only stepped foot in once, you know. It's pretty cool.
0: Yeah, and of course, these three shows in England wrap up an amazing first few months of the new year for you. I mean, you started out at Luke Bryan's Crash My Playa, Australia, New Zealand, now Europe, and then you're coming home for a pretty busy rest of the year.
1: Oh, yeah. It's been fun. It's been so busy. We've been so busy. But we got, you know, a little bit more time here in the UK. But then I'll have some time, and then I go out on the road with Hardy for a couple of days this summer, and then
2: I'll be on
1: a couple of shows with Brooks and Dunn, playing with them, which is gonna be amazing. I'm super excited. And then pretty much festivals in between that, then I got the rest of my headline tour in the fall, which I'm super excited about.
0: Well, I'll tell you what, as we get along, I'm gonna talk a lot about your upcoming tour dates here for the rest of 2026, including the headlining dates. Also talk about your music, because you got one of the hottest songs in the USA right now with Brunette. And, of course, this is ACM Weekend, and you've already been named the ACM's New Male Artist of the Year. A lot of good things happening so far for you these days.
1: Yes, they are. I'm blessed beyond measure, man.
0: Well, we are going to talk about all that stuff as we get along with Tucker Whitmore. Right now, we'll get things started at number 30. It's the new duet from Ella Langley and Morgan Wallen, I Can't Love You Anymore.

0: Ella Langley and Morgan Wallen leading off the top 30, I Can't Love You Anymore. We're counting down the hits this week with Tucker Wetmore. As we were talking earlier, you've got one of the hottest songs out there called Brunette. This song has really just kind of screamed up the charts. Has it even surprised you?
1: I mean, there's not much in my life that doesn't surprise me right now, you know? But yeah, I mean, that song was a testament of like, you take a chance on something. And you do the thing that is kind of different, and there's a good chance it'll work out, especially if it's like, if it's authentic to you, you know, because it is a different song. It's got that Western feel. It's upbeat. It's fast. You know, we're like borderline rapping in that chorus.
0: Mm-hmm, mm-hmm.
1: It's not actually rapping, but like it's quick, and it's a go, go, go from the beginning to the end. And, I'm thankful that people are liking it, because I did take a chance on that song, and I'm glad I did, because I believed in it, and I'm glad other people do.
0: I understand. And here is my co-host Tucker Wetmore, Brunette.

My co-host Tucker Wetmore, his current top five, that's Brunette. And later, we're going to talk about the Western-style video for that song that's more really like a mini-movie. As we get back to the countdown, Tucker and I are 29. It's Dustin Lynch, Easy to Love.

0: Dustin Lynch at number 29, Easy to Love. I'm Lon Helton, and coming up, my co-host Tucker Whitmore gets some career-changing advice from Thomas Rhett. Country Countdown USA.
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0: Dan and Shay up a couple to number 28 with Say So. We're counting down the hits this week with Tucker Wetmore. Of course, you spent last year opening up shows for Thomas Rhett. And when he was in here as my co-host, he was telling me that he had given you some advice. So, of course, I asked him if he thought it had an effect on you.
1: I think he could tell by the way that we started playing our show that he was like, oh, I fired him up. You know what I'm saying? Like, we went out there with something to prove. You know,
0: So that's fascinating. So it did push you a little bit then.
1: 100%. You know, I mean, yeah. I think when you watch somebody go on before you, that you're just like, oh dang, like this crowd is lit up right now. Like they kind of want Tucker to, you know, play three or four more songs, and you're sitting there going, all right, well, we're next. And I think that Tucker and those boys, you know, they went out there every night and earned it. And I think it reminded me and the band of like, oh. Dude, this is how we used to be when we were 21, 22 years old. And I think that's right. Why this year was my favorite tour ever. And a lot of that is attributed to Tucker, man.
2: That is so kind of him. I freaking love that guy. I love that guy so much. But yeah, that's true. I mean, he definitely gave me a great amount of advice throughout the tour, but that was one of the things that he told me. We were sitting on his bus. I remember this day like it was yesterday. He told me, I want you to go out there and make me scared to get on stage after you. Like, word for word, he said that. And I go, dude, no, I can't do that. You're Thomas Rhett. You know, like what? I got like one or two hits maybe, you know? He goes, no, I mean it. And from that moment on, I was like, you know what? You're right. And so I went out there and just gave it everything, you know, and this is a moment to be able to show people like, hey, I'm Tucker Wetmore and I'm here, you know, and he gave me that confidence. And that's really all that was just confidence to go out there and try something new or do the crazy thing that'll get the crowd hyped up. And, you know, cause he's done it for so long and he's so good at it. He is so good at every aspect of his career and even like who he is as a man. And, you know, it's very admirable, and I look up to him a lot.

0: Thomas Rhett and Jordan Davis, their number one from last month, Ain't a Bad Life. Tucker Whitmore is my co-host this week. As we mentioned earlier, you opened up last year for Thomas. And just kind of curious, was there anything that you saw on his show, saw him do as a headliner maybe, that you wanted to bring to your shows?
1: I would say that I will say this. The catering on that tour was some of the best food I have ever had on the road. It was so good, and every day. And that was just another thing that he made sure that the food was good, so everybody was well fed and enjoying it. And, you know, it wasn't prison food by any means. You know,
0: right?
1: You know, that's definitely one thing that I want to focus on, is just making sure everybody's well fed and, you know, nourished. And I think that's super important. Another thing is like the backstage, like hangout areas. Like he would have hangout areas backstage for everybody in the camp, just to like decompress after the night, or, you know, whatever it is. And I don't know, the atmosphere that he distilled upon everybody was just, it was cool. And he did small things on the daily to kind of just make sure his people were taken care of and mm-hmm. more importantly felt loved throughout the process. And, you know, I try to do that. I try to do that with my guys.
0: No, that's what a lot of artists say, right? Is take care of them and they'll take care of you. Going to head back to the countdown here with my co-host Tucker Whitmore. We're 27. It's newcomer Zach John King. Get to drinking.

0: Zach John King up a couple to number 27, Get to Drinking. I'm Lon Helton, and coming up, my co-host Tucker Wetmore crashes Luke Bryan's Playa.
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We're counting down the week's top 30 country hits, along with my co-host Tucker Wetmore at 26, Lauren Elena and Chase Matthew, All My Exes.

0: Lauren Elena and Chase Matthew up one to number 26. That's All My Exes. My co-host this week is Tucker Wetmore. As we mentioned earlier, this is the Academy of Country Music Weekend, big TV show, the award show on Sunday night. And of course, the awards are back in Las Vegas this year. You a fan of Vegas?
1: I've definitely had some fun in Vegas in my time, for sure.
0: In the casino or elsewhere?
1: Casinos mostly. nowadays, my life is so crazy. I think that just adds to the craziness. And I'm definitely more of a slow down kind of person now when I get the time to be able to do something that I want to do. But there was a time in my life where I went to Vegas with a couple buddies, and we still tell stories about it.
0: Yeah, and I guess hopefully at least what happens in Vegas stays in Vegas.
1: Yeah, that's right.
0: Yeah, so what's your game of choice?
1: Man, I like blackjack. I like Texas or Ultimate Hold'em.
2: Oh, yeah? Yeah.
1: Where you're playing the dealer.
2: Right.
1: I also like just regular Texas Hold'em poker. Yeah, that's usually my main games that I play. I'll hop around every once in a while, but I haven't been to a casino in a while.
0: Well, I suppose it's a good bet that might change this weekend. As we said, the Academy of Country Music Show takes place Sunday night, live from Las Vegas, hosted by Shania Twain, and streamed on Amazon Prime. As we get back to the countdown at 25, it's John Pardee, Boots Off.

0: No. John Party up one and number 25, Boots Off. Tucker Wetmore is my co-host this week, and up next is Luke Bryan. And of course, we were talking earlier that you began this year at Luke's Crash My Playa Festival down in Mexico. Actually, your second time there, so at least you knew a little bit about what to expect.
1: Man, it is nothing short of a party. Mm-hmm. It is a good time, not just for the fans and everybody out in the crowd, but there's this thing in the air around Crash My Playa, you know, and it's very prominent. Like even everybody backstage, we're just all having a good time. It's like there's no worries in the world. We're sitting back there each night backstage, just having a party and enjoying each other. And then we're like, oh shoot, I gotta go play real quick. I'll be back. And then we'll go out there and play, and then we'll come back, and like it's a way a festival should be, where everyone's just hanging out and you're seeing friends that you haven't seen in a while, and then you're meeting new people that you haven't really been able to get to know yet. And, you know, he's made that atmosphere like that, because that's just Luke, you know?
0: And, for sure.
1: It's cool that he wanted me to be a part of it again this year. And I'm thankful for that, because we definitely did have a very, very good time.
0: That I know from firsthand experience is definitely true. Here is the host of Crash My Playa, Luke Bryan at 24, country, and she knows it.

0: Luke Bryan moving up one to number 24, Country and She Knows It. I'm Lon Helton, and coming up, Hardy meets my co-host Tucker Wetmore's mom. Country Countdown USA.
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0: John Morgan up one to number 23, Kid Myself. Tucker Wetmore is this week's co-host. As we've been talking, you spent the first part of this year on the far, far away road. I mean, you've been to Australia, New Zealand, Switzerland, Germany, what, Belgium, Netherlands, Sweden. I'm really, really amazing. So does it surprise you when you go to these countries and people actually know you and your music?
1: Every single time. And I don't think it'll ever not surprise me, because in my heart, I'm still just that kid sitting down at the piano for the first time, trying to learn how to play my favorite song at the time, or whatever it is. You know, I'm just a kid who loves music in my mind, you know? And, no, the fact that I could, you know, I walk into these venues and their face lights up and they're so excited to hear, you know, what I'm singing or see me or just hear their favorite song or their favorite lyric or, you know, hear the stories that the songs have, you know, related to them and help them get through or help them, you know, endure or whatever it is. It's crazy, especially all over the world, and I don't expect it, and it surprises me every single night.
0: Well, I'm sure this is one of the songs you play every night. It's my co-host Tucker Wetmore in 3, 2, 1.

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1: We're counting down the week's top 30 according to Country Air Chick. I'm Turker Wetmore here with Juan Hilton.
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0: Cash up one, number 21, Wrong Hearts. Tucker Whitmore is my countdown co-host this week, and up next is Hardy. And earlier, you mentioned that you're about to join him on the road for his summer tour. And when Hardy was in here as my co-host, he was telling me that you guys have hung out a time or two.
1: I actually wrote with Tucker for the first time not too long ago, and he has the coolest house. I'm not going to give away where it is or anything, but as of now, he's a bachelor, so he has like the ultimate bachelor pad. Tucker's a good dude. I met his mom, the first people in the meet and greet line. This woman comes around the thing and she just goes, "I'm Tucker Whitmore's mom." And I was like, "What?" And we talked for a little bit. And anyway, I just thought it was cool. I've never had another artist's mom be in a meet and greet. But anyway, Tucker's a great guy and just a solid hang. And I'm excited to get on the road with him.
2: I'm so excited for that tour. And he's right. My mom is the biggest Hardy fan, I think, in the world. She's always listening to his stuff. I remember her calling me after that. She called me, and she goes, "You won't believe who I just met." I go, "Who?" And she goes, "Hardy, we just talked, and we were talking about you." And I go, where did you see him? And she goes, "I'm at his concert. I'm in the meet and greet line." I go, "What?" But yeah, I mean, she was just over the moon about that, and he was so kind to her. So that just speaks on his character, you know. He's just a good dude, and made sure that she felt welcomed, and spent the time to talk to her. But you know, and I remember that right. It wasn't too long ago, actually. That was probably a couple months ago. And yeah, we got a song, and I think it's a pretty good song, honestly. But that was more of a moment for us to kind of just spend some time together. So I'm super excited about that tour.
0: Yeah, and as we mentioned, the Country Tour along with Hardy gets underway this coming Thursday. And here is Hardy at number 20, along with Eric Church, Morgan Wallen, and Tim McGraw, MacArthur.

0: Hardy, along with Eric Church, Morgan Wallen, and Tim McGraw, and number 20, MacArthur. Tucker Wetmore is my co-host this week, and up next is a guy who's going to join you out on the road this coming fall on your headlining tour. That, of course, is George Burge. And have you had a chance to meet George yet?
1: Oh, yeah. Yeah, I've spent a lot of time with George. We've done a lot of radio shows together, and he's probably one of the nicest people I've ever met. Mm-hmm. He's just, I don't think he's got like a mean bone in his body. He's just always so kind to everybody around him. He's a good dude. I'm excited to get to know him a little bit more here coming up. And, you know, I just believe in what he's doing. It's a cool friendship we have. I'm excited for it to grow.
0: Well, just remember, if you're on the golf course and do a $2 Nassau, he played golf at University of Texas.
1: So. I heard he's one of the best golfers in the industry.
0: He is.
1: I won't be making any bets against him because I am a terrible golfer. Maybe I can learn a thing or two from him.
0: Yeah, get those golf lessons from George Burge, who is next with Luke Bryan at number 19, Ride, Ride, Ride.

0: George Burge and Luke Bryan up one to number 19, Ride, Ride, Ride. I'm Lon Helton, and coming up, the latest from a longtime supporter of my co-host, Tucker Wetmore. Country Countdown
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9: 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He was just 33 when we lost him to an accidental opioid overdose.
10: My name is Darren Waller. 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

0: Dylan Scott, his recent number one, number 18 this week, what he'll never have. Tucker Wetmore is this week's Countdown co-host, and before we leave Dylan, last time you were in here, you were telling me that you had met Dylan before you had a record deal, and mm-hmm. we played that clip for Dylan, and here's what he said.
1: I'm so proud of that guy, too, because I remember him playing music, and I was thinking to myself, what is this guy doing? Like, he's got to go, you know? He's got to go put this stuff out, and I was just reading his body language, and you could tell he was in a spot that I feel like we all get sometimes, just a little discouraged from people inside of the industry, you know? It's just the way it goes. It's a business, and I just try to remind him, like, hey, man, this is about the fans right here, and I promise you there's a lot of people that want to hear your music and hear your voice, because he's good. He's really good.
0: And now he's on his third single. Yeah. A couple of big hits already.
1: Rockin' and roll. It don't hurt that he's tall and handsome and ripped and all that stuff, too, you know? I mean, golly. I didn't get blessed with all them jeans, so I had to work a little harder.
2: That's so funny. Yeah, I mean, I've known Dylan for a long time. One of my best friends is his content guy and like his right hand man on the road, and so that's kind of how we got, you know, introduced. But yeah, I've known him for a long time, and I remember that conversation, man. And he goes, dude, you need to do this. And I go, man, yeah, I know. I'm just writing a lot right now, and trying to get my feet under me here in Nashville, because yeah. at that point I was in Nashville for like a year or two maybe, and you know, he's been one of those dudes from the very beginning to really believe in me, but especially over the past year or so, I've really felt the open embrace of Nashville as yeah. a whole. It's all I've ever wanted, and I'm very blessed.
0: Yeah, nothing like getting support from the people of Music City, right? And we will hear from some more of your early supporters in just a little bit. Right now, though, it's 17. Here's Bailey Zimmerman, Chevy Silverado.

0: Bailey Zimmerman, once again, at number 17, Chevy Silverado. Tucker Wetmore is my co-host this week, and, you know, it really has only been a year since your debut album was released, and, of course, there are 19 songs on it, and an incredibly wide range of music, too, from the title song, What Not To, to the current hit, Brunette. I mean, it's a pretty big tent, and really shows that you can do pretty much anything. So does that inspire you as you make the next project?
1: 100%. And I've always said that I don't think music should be as categorized as it is right now. You know, obviously you got country, you got pop, you got, you know, hip hop, you got rap, you got all these different things. But if you look at music as a whole, and I look at music as a whole, if it makes you feel something, the music is doing its job. And that's the way I look at it. So it's like, I have done all of these different avenues on purpose just to open that door of like, I'm not afraid to try anything. And I want my influences to be in every aspect of my songs and my music. And, I'm definitely going into this second album with that mindset, and we're trying weird things. We're doing weird things. I'm genuinely just making music that I enjoy listening to, and hopefully other people feel that same way. But if they don't, at the end of the day, I can still sit there and be like, dang, I made a project that I'm truly proud of.
0: Yeah, and you mentioned there that you're already working on the next album, and I do want to talk about that in just a little bit. Right now, though, with Tucker Wetmore, we're at 16, Kane Brown, and Woman.

0: Kane Brown up a couple of number 16. That's Woman. I'm Lon Helton, and coming up, sipping a Guinness in the brewery where it's made, along with my co-host, Tucker Wetmore. Country Countdown
1: USA. 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Suddenly, a ticket doesn't seem so bad. That ticket? That was nothing. Click it. Don't risk it. 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
0: We never have any idea what our in-studio co-host is going to say, so let's head back to the countdown on KUZZ.

0: Vincent Mason once again at number 15. That's Wish You Well. Tucker Wetmore is my co-host this week. We talked earlier that you have been doing a bunch of dates in Europe. And just curious, when you are in those other countries, do you still do meet and greets?
1: Yep.
0: All right. So when you're like in those other countries, whether it's Germany or Switzerland or Sweden, are the questions that people ask you kind of the same at all the different meet and greets?
1: Most of the time. You know, something that I've learned touring the world like I am right now is we're all just human, you know, and we're so much more alike than people realize. We're all just human. We're all under the same earth, under the same God, and I feel like a lot of people around the world just understand that. And, you know, their questions are pretty similar. There's a language barrier every once in a while.
2: Yeah.
1: But most of the time people come to my shows, they speak English as well, but obviously it's not their first language, but they also speak it. And, but yeah, I mean, everybody's just, every person I've met so far on this journey that I'm on right now has just been so appreciative that I'm, you know, over here playing these shows.
2: Yeah.
1: And that's the one thing that is super common between all these places. Like they're just like thankful, and they're like, thank you so much for coming here. Thank you. Thank you. Mm-hmm. Thank you. And I'm like, well, no, thanks for having me, you know, spending their money to buy a ticket and like honestly spending their time to come see what I got going on is equally as important.
0: Yeah, and I think that's really cool that you do that. And we will talk some more about your world tour and the people you're meeting after we get to number 14, Morgan Wallen, Don't We?

0: Morgan Wallen up a couple to number 14. That's Don't We. Tucker Wetmore is my co-host this week. And I know that you've spent a bunch of time on tour here in the last couple of weeks over in the UK. You get a chance to do much sightseeing?
1: A little bit. Not as much as I'd like to. We spent like an off day in Dublin. I got to go to the Guinness factory, which is awesome.
0: Oh, did you? Oh, man, that is fabulous, isn't it?
1: Dude, it was, we had way too many Guinness, or Guinnesses, I guess. But mostly it's just, we've been grinding. We go from show to show to show, and not much time to kind of go out and sightsee. But I've been trying to do as much as I can.
0: Back to the countdown here with Tucker Wetmore. At 13, it's Morgan Wallen and Post Malone. I

0: Morgan Wallen and Post Malone up 1 to number 13, I Ain't Coming Back. I'm Lon Helton, and coming up, my co-host Tucker Wetmore shares the stage with Luke Bryan.
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7: So the ceremony is on Monday, May 25th, so that's Memorial Day proper. We start at 9 a.m. Very awesome guest speakers. We have Congressman Vince Fong speaking, our chair of the Board of Supervisors, Philip Peters, and our lovely Mayor Goh. And this year I also asked a very decorated war veteran from Vietnam to be our honored guest speaker. And he's going to be talking about his experiences and what Memorial Day means to him.
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0: Jason Aldean up one to number 12. Don't tell on me. Tucker Wetmore is my co-host this weekend. And listen, before we leave Jason, when he was in here as my co-host, he was telling me that, he had met you pretty early on in your career. And he told me that, that he's been watching your career as it's grown.
1: Like, I look at a guy like Tucker, you know, when he kind of first came out, you know, it's easy to get lost in the shuffle of all those guys. And, you know, I think he was a guy that kind of started breaking through all those acts, you know, and now he's kind of taking it to another level and really having some success, and looks like he's going to be, you know, somebody that's going to stick around for a minute and for a while and like have some hits. And like, it's cool. It's cool to watch people's career do. I remember being that new artist and trying to figure this game out, you know, and when you see guys doing that, man, it's like, you're happy for him, because it is a life-changing thing. When this kind of thing takes off for you, I mean, as an artist or whatever, I mean, it's life-changing for you and your family and everybody, and it's just a cool thing to see, and you like to see it when it happens to good people.
2: Man, that's cool. That's really cool. I'm a huge Jason Aldean fan. I remember back in, like, middle school and high school ripping back roads with my friends and my buddies, just blasting old Jason Aldean. So that's cool, though. That's really cool to hear from him. You know, I've gotten the blessing to open up a couple shows for Aldean, and sure enough, I was heading to the stage, and then I made a pit stop at his screen room, and he brought me into the green room and just said, "Hey man, I see what you're doing. I believe in what you're doing. Just want to introduce myself. Give me his number." He was like, "You ever need anything at all, at any time, don't be afraid or hesitate to call me." He goes, I remember being exactly where you are. Just like you just said, I remember being exactly where you are, you know, back in the beginning of my career. And, you know, it was nice to have avenues of older guys that I look up to.
0: Yeah.
2: To be able to lean on in the hard times. And he goes, pretty much essentially just said, "Hey, let me be one of those guys for you." And that's another thing that just brought me this sense of confidence of like, dang, these guys that I've been looking up to for years now believe in what I'm trying to build and what I'm doing. And he's, I don't know. That's super cool to hear. Thank you for sharing that.
0: Yeah, and it really is super cool too when you get the attention of a superstar like Jason. Well, from Jason Aldean at number 12 on to number 11, it's Corey Kent and Coe Wetzel, Rocky Mountain Low.

0: Chris Jansen at number 10, Me and a Beer. Tucker Wetmore is my co-host this week, and we talked earlier that you began the year at Luke Bryan's Crash My Playa. Did you get on stage with Luke, sing a song?
1: Yeah, I think we did like a group thing this year.
0: Oh, yeah? Yeah.
1: We all got out there. Oh, gosh, I think it was Lauren Watkins. And we're sitting there vibing, having a good time, and Lauren turns to me, and I turn to her, and we just start like busting out laughing for some reason because we're just looking at Luke do his thing, and we just thought it was so, and we're pretty tipsy at this point, like all of us on stage. And I remember I accidentally hit her drink out of her hand, and it spilled all over the place, all over the ground. And Luke looks at it, and he goes, while he's singing, and just starts laughing. It was, I don't know, it was a cool moment.

0: Luke Combs topped the chart last week with that song. Number 9 this week, Days Like These. Tucker Wetmore is this week's co-host, and we were talking earlier that you've actually begun working on your next album. And you mentioned that you're working on some weird things. So what exactly are those weird things you're doing with the new music?
1: So I'm a mutt when it comes to music, and I love all kinds of music, and I'm implementing all of my influences within this record, and like what I would do personally with like the instrumentation and like the guitar tones. It's just super 60s, 70s, 80s based, and it's like all my old school influences that I love in one record. And I don't know, it's just different. It is so different that it could either work or really not, you know. And I got a good feeling about it, though. I feel like it's gonna work, and I feel like it's just great music, and I can sleep at night knowing so.
0: Well, we've heard a couple things, like Proving Me Right, that's not on the What Not To album, so I assume that's gonna be part of the new project?
1: I don't wanna give anything away, but it's that sound. And so like Proving Me Right and Sunburn, that sound, and like how it like sonically is, and like lyrically, and it's definitely opening up the door for this next chapter and this next era that I'm entering.
0: Right.
1: It's definitely more pointed in the direction of where I'm going with my music, for sure.
0: Yeah, I can hardly wait to hear this new direction that you're going in. And we are counting down the hits with Tucker Wetmore as we get on to number 8. It's Megan Maroney, Beautiful Things.

0: Megan Maroney again at number 8 with Beautiful Things. I'm Lon Helton, and coming up, the guys in Parmalee may still owe some money to my co-host, Tucker Wetmore. Country Countdown,
1: USA. 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A fine, an inconvenience, a little embarrassment. 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There are injuries, a hospital bed, the long road to recovery, the moments you'll miss. Suddenly, a ticket doesn't seem so bad. That ticket? That was nothing. Click it. Don't risk it. 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

0: Josh Ross moving up 3 to number 7, Hate How You Look. Tucker Wetmore is my countdown co-host. And you know, Tucker, another of the story threads we've had here is Parmalee coming on talking about you selling merch for him. And I think we played that for you last November when you were here. Anyway, when they were here most recently, we kind of picked up that story.
1: We got to pay that boy.
2: Yeah, I think he's all right right now. Yeah. He learned a lot from us.
3: I'll give him a t-shirt.
2: Yeah. We gave him $100 worth of advice.
1: That's right. You know what we'll do? We'll send him a plaque with the $100 framed out, you know.
3: Hey, I want a receipt for this.
2: That's cool. We need to give him a plaque.
1: That's what we'll do. We'll make him a plaque with that $100 bill sitting in there.
4: That's so funny. Yeah, I still haven't seen my $100. I'm still waiting on that.
0: And you haven't seen the plaque either yet, huh?
4: No, I don't even want the plaque. I just want the $100.
0: That's right. They stiffed you. No, we played that for him that they hadn't paid you for that weekend. So that's hilarious.
4: That's so funny. Yeah, that was my first time ever experiencing the road, ever being on a bus. Yeah, I mean, and then I didn't see them after that for a little while, and then I had stuff going on. They're like, dude, what happened? I'm like, I don't know, man. I just started doing it, you know. that's an ongoing joke though between me and those guys, is just that I still haven't gotten paid my $100. I think it's so funny.

0: cowgirl.
1: Parmalee and their number one from earlier this year, Cowgirl. Tucker Wetmore is my co-host this week, and up next is Jordan Davis, and I do know that you're going to open some shows in July. Have you met Jordan yet?
2: Oh, yeah. I just played a couple shows with him in Australia a couple weeks ago. And I've met him before. We played stuff before. We've been around each other before. And, you know, it's just cool. He's just a solid dude. He's got a good head on his shoulders when it comes to his family and him and his personal stuff and also the music stuff. And, you know, another dude that I really look up to in a lot of aspects of what he does. And just a good dude, a great friend to have.
1: Yeah, he is. And that good dude is Jordan Davis, who's at 6, Turn This Truck Around.

0: Jordan Davis, up one to number six. Turn this truck around.
1: I'm Tucker Wetmore, here with Lon Hilton. Coming up, Lon and I will have the top five.
2: Country Countdown USA.
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0: Ella Langley up one, and number five, Be Her. Tucker Wetmore along as my countdown co-host this week. Of course, your current hit, Brunette, is still ahead. But I want to talk about the video for this song. I mean, it's more like this mini movie. It looked like it was a whole lot of fun to shoot, just to get dressed up in the Western wear. You were at Santa Fe? Is that where you were?
1: Yeah, we were in Santa Fe. It was so much fun. And, you know, even like writing the different parts and like creating the vision behind it. And, you know, all of it was just so much fun. I love film, and I've always wanted to pursue film, you know, throughout my career. And that was kind of like the first opportunity that I got to kind of explore that part of my brain.
0: Yeah.
1: And I took it because it's not like a normal music video. Like there's a story behind it, and it's like a film. We shot it like a film, and it was fun getting in that Western get up, kind of like it was a very Tombstone vibe. And
0: yeah.
1: And I love that movie, but it was fun.
0: No, it really looked like it. And of course, we'll talk some more about the hit Brunette when it comes up just ahead in the countdown. Right now, though, we are at number four. Here's Riley Green, Change My Mind.

0: Cody Johnson once again at number 3, The Fall.
1: I'm Turker Wetmore here with Lon Hilton. Coming up, Lon and I will get the number 1 song in the USA.
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0: My co-host Tucker Wetmore up a couple to number two. That is Brunette. And Tucker, one thing I did notice about this song is that you did not have a hand in writing it, although it was co-written by your producer. And just curious, at what point did he bring this song to you?
1: Actually, he didn't bring it to me. We were in the middle of like recording for the album. And so I texted my manager. I was like, hey, send me some songs. I'm about to hop on a flight. I want to listen to some music on the plane. And so she sent a handful of songs, and then Brunette was one of them. And I remember immediately thinking, this song is weird. and in like the best way possible, you know?
2: Right.
1: This song is so weird that it, like, I have to have it. Cause all it was that main, that main acoustic lick and then the vocals on the demo. And so, it's cool that we really dived into the Western feel that it has now in the studio. And that's what I told all my producer and all the session guys that I wanted. And, you know, I took a chance on it, and I obviously it's a different song, but I'm glad I did because, you know, I trusted my gut.
2: So you get this song and you're listening on a plane, and at some point you figure out that your producer is a co-writer on this song.
1: Yeah.
2: So what's the first conversation like, a dude? Like, I heard this song, Brunette, and you wrote it, and you didn't bring it to me, and I found it over here, and it's like, and, you know?
1: I think it just didn't cross his mind. And then he heard, and then he goes, dude, I'm so thankful you like this song, because I love this song, you know? And, it was one of those moments, like, dude, why didn't we think of this, you know?
2: Right.
1: But I'm glad it came to life, you know, and I'm glad he's got such a big part of it because he's just extremely talented.
0: Yeah, I imagine he's pretty glad too. We're talking about Brunette, the song from Tucker Wetmore that's there at number two. As we get on to the number one song in the USA, here's Luke Combs, Sleepless in Hotel Room.

0: Luke Combs with his 26th number one, his 21st consecutive hit, and it's the very first time in chart history where the same artist had back-to-back number ones. That is Luke Combs, Sleepless in a Hotel Room. And there they are, the top 30 country hits in the USA is compiled by Country Air Check. We've been counting them down here with Tucker Wetmore, and Big Hit Records means you're on the road and you got some dates where folks can come and see you.
1: That's right. We are back in the USA this week, starting in Cincinnati on May 21st, Huntsville on the 22nd, Orange Beach in the great state of Alabama on the 23rd, Akron, Ohio on the 28th, Darien Center, New York on the 29th, and Bethel, New York on the 30th.
0: All right. Of course, the big hit is Brunette. You getting any hate emails from blondes?
1: No, man. I think the blondes are liking it just as much as the brunettes are. That's a sigh of relief, though. I think everybody's loving it.
0: Well, it's a huge hit. And as always, man, I really appreciate you taking the time and helping me count down the hits.
1: Absolutely. Thank you for having me.

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Mix's Best Country, Lele, hanging out with you. Good morning. Happy Sunday. It is 9:06 at the top of the hour, so let's get our coffee. Let's start waking up. Maybe do some jumping jacks to get our blood flowing. You definitely want to stay tuned because I will have Cody Johnson later on in the show, live from Las Vegas with Brent and Ness. So much to stay tuned for. But right now, let's get into Flatland Calvary with Never Coming Back.

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Berkshire's Best Country, we have a brand new game that starts Monday morning, and it's $1,000 in a minute. 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And with prices lately, we all need an extra $1,000. That starts Monday morning, bright and early with Brent and Ness. Don't miss 1K in a minute. 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

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KUZZ, Make Sure's Best Country. Coming up, I have Brad Paisley and Allie Langley on the way. And I also have Cody Johnson live from Las Vegas with Brent Ness, so you definitely don't want to miss that. But right now, it's Alexandra Kay with Straight for the Heart on KUZZ.

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2: 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It is Cody Johnson. Congrats, man.
3: How are you doing?
4: I am so excited to finally meet you, not being out of breath.
3: Oh, my God.
2: Do you remember this?
3: Oh, that was funny. That was funny, Stagecoach. That was hilarious.
4: Literally made my 2026. Like, I don't run, and I ran for you.
2: Let me tell you the things she does not run for.
3: I thought I recognized her. I was like, man, I know her from somewhere.
2: She does not run for her husband. Yep. She does not run for pizza.
4: No.
2: She did run for Cody Johnson.
4: Yes.
3: And was out of breath.
2: Yes.
3: It was funny.
2: Cody, congrats on everything. I know it's going to be a big night at the awards.
3: Yes, yeah.
2: We just wanted to give you 20 seconds. Like, the platform is yours. Is there anything you just feel so passionate about, whether it's an unpopular opinion or just something you feel with your whole chest, could be about anything in life, the floor is yours.
3: I think people have too many opinions, honestly, and they share them a lot. They share them way too much, because just because you have an opinion doesn't mean you have the amount of experience it takes to validate that opinion. I believe that people should just love each other, man. Like, I'm not a peace, love, hippie, but I think the more we figure out that we're all different and we're never going to agree on everything, so let's just get along and get over it, I think that we can make a lot better decisions in this country.
4: Amen.
3: I'm serious.
4: Yes.
2: Well, thank you for all you are doing for country music.
3: Yes, sir.
2: Thank you for all you're doing for our country. We appreciate that. I know how much you love it and how much you support those men and women serving our country. So thank you for everything. And, man, it's good to see you.
3: Yeah, good to see you. Well, hey, just remember, without those men and women, we'd all be living in caves somewhere.
2: Amen. Yes.
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Coming up, I have Dustin Lynch and Jelly Roll on the way. I'm also going to tell you why you need to go to KZZ.com because you will be a big winner. Trust me. Right now, it's Carly Pearce and Riley Green with If I Don't Leave, I'll Stay on KZZ.

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7: So the ceremony is on Monday, May 25th, so that's Memorial Day proper. We start at 9 a.m. Very awesome guest speakers. We have Congressman Vince Fong speaking, our chair of the board of supervisors, Philip Peters, and our lovely Mayor Go. 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And he's going to be talking about his experiences and what Memorial Day means to him.
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6: 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And this has been For Your Information.
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0: Your weather is brought to you by Bill Wright Toyota, and today we're looking at a high of 82 with an overnight low of 59. Tomorrow, to start off your week, it will be another beautiful sunny day with a high of 85. And currently in Bakersfield, it is 70 degrees. And let's kick off another hour of Bakersfield's Best Country with Tim McGraw, Eric Church, Hardy, Morgan Wallen, Mick Arthur on KUZZ.

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Nation's Best Country, Lele, hanging out with you. It's 10:05 at the top of the hour, and I will have Jordan Davis later on in the show with Brett Ness live from Las Vegas, so you definitely don't want to miss that.

KZZ, Big Shiz Best Country. The Secret Sound is back bright and early Monday morning. You have five chances for your chance to win some much needed cash if you, guess that Secret Sound correctly. 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Right now, it's Justin Moore with Time's Ticket on KZZ.

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Best Country coming up. I have Garth Brooks and Jordan Davis on the way. And speaking of Jordan Davis, I will have him live coming up from Las Vegas with Brett and Ness, so you definitely don't want to miss that. And after Corey Kett and Cole Wetzel, Rockin' Mountain Low, I'm going to tell you about how giving us your opinion can win you some cold, hard cash right here from KUZZ.

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3: What's going on, man? Good to see y'all.
0: Yes.
3: It's been too long.
4: Tomorrow, you're performing with Thomas Rhett, 8 to 5 Live. Is there something that we would be shocked to know about Thomas?
3: About Thomas? Okay, y'all know the Puerto Rico song?
5: Yeah.
3: Puerto Rico?
5: Yep.
3: Thomas had no clue that it even existed.
2: A little behind the times.
4: A little behind.
3: Yeah. So,
4: it's
3: funny. He's not too up on social media.
2: We know your song, Turn This Truck Around. It's about to hit number one. Man, it's so huge. Congrats.
4: Thank you. Yes, thank
2: you.
4: Right.
2: So, we're going to play a game called Turn This Truck Around.
3: Okay.
2: So you can hold the truck up. I'm going to give you a situation. You tell me if you would turn the truck around for it.
3: Or just keep going straight.
2: Okay. All right. First one. Kristen tells you it's meatloaf night. Are you going or turning around?
3: No, I got busy. I got to keep going.
2: Yeah. Not a meatloaf man, JD?
3: Not a meatloaf. Nope.
4: I get it.
2: You forget your phone at home. Would you just go unplugged or would you turn the truck around?
3: Nah, I'd turn around.
2: All right.
3: Because I wouldn't know where I was going.
4: Yeah. That is true. Without our phones, like, we don't know.
3: I still map how to get to, like, places I go to a lot. So, yeah, I'm going back home on that one.
2: All right, last one. Brent and Ness tell you we're meeting at the Starbucks. You going to say, like, you got something better to do, or are you going to turn around?
3: You know I'm turning around. Let's go.
2: Coffee date.
4: He's going,
2: we're
4: 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For you.
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Baxter's Best Country. Coming up, I have Kenny Chesney on the way. And after Zach John King gets to drinking, I'm going to tell, well, not after, after Kenny Chesney. But coming up, I'm going to tell you about how you can win $1,000 in a minute. Right now, it's Zach John King gets to drinking on KUZZ.

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our weather is brought to you by Buellrite Toyota, and today we're looking at a high of 82 with an overnight low of 59. Tomorrow, to start off your week, it will be another beautiful sunny day with a high of 85. Currently in Bakersfield, it is 72 degrees. Let's kick off another hour of Bakersfield's Best Country with Riley Green and Alla Langley. 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

0: Nature's Best Country, Lili hanging out with you. It's 11:06 at the top of the hour, and I will have Zach Top later on in the show, live from Las Vegas with Brent Ness, so you definitely don't want to miss that. 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

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You have five chances to win and guess that Secret Sound for you to win that much needed cash. 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And here he is now with South of Sanity. So you don't want to miss that interview right here on KUZ.

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I have Luke Bryan and Morgan Wallen on the way, and I still have that Zach Top interview live from Las Vegas with Brent and Ness that you don't want to miss. And after Jackson Dean, Make Me a Liar, I'm going to tell you about why going to KZZ.com will make you a big winner.

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2: 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What is going on?
3: What's happening? Nothing much. Just wondering why they let me back in here and when I'm going to get kicked out.
2: You are not getting kicked out. You are here, and man, you're about to go on tour.
3: Yes, sir. Yeah, we're kicking up in first week of June. Shameless plug, ZachTaub.com. 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
0: Amazing
3: the continuation
0: show.
3: Of the Cold Beer and Country Music Tour, I guess, 26th version.
0: And for anybody that's never seen you live, you are amazing.
3: Well, thanks. Thanks very much.
0: One of my favorite
3: that.
0: That's ever done at Crystal Palace.
3: Well, yeah, that was that one still sticks out in my mind. I think we played for like 2.5 hours. Yes. I think we were supposed to play for an hour and a half, and I just started calling songs. We played for like 2.5. Yeah, we had a blast there. That was a fun one.
2: So we do a thing on our show called Not My Thing. So we'll throw out something and say it's my thing or it's not
0: okay.
2: My thing.
0: Kind of explain why.
2: Mulligans on the golf course. Your thing or not
3: definitely
2: your thing?
3: Definitely my thing because I shank them all the time. Thank God I have a day job.
0: All right. Know? What about giraffes?
3: Giraffes, definitely my thing. People know good and well at this point that giraffes are my thing. I don't know. They're just a wild creature. It's almost like they were just a dinosaur with hair on them or something. They don't look like how any animal is supposed to look. So I do love giraffes. Fascinating creatures.
2: Last one, a beer before 12 noon. Your thing or not your
3: thing? Yes, my thing. Especially if you're cooking breakfast outside. I was just talking about this yesterday. I did an interview with somebody, and they asked me what should be normalized. And I said, you should be allowed to have a beer, even if it's a weekday, without judgment, if you're cooking breakfast outside. I got one of them Blackstone griddles.
2: Oh.
3: And that's, if you can start your day cooking breakfast outside on your deck or something, you are going to have a better day than if you just stand over your stove and fry some eggs. And, you know, go outside, cook it outside, and have a beer with it. I don't care if it's a Tuesday. It's good for you.
2: He speaks the truth. That's all we can say. Zach Taub, good luck, and congrats on everything.
3: Appreciate
2: we got to get you back to Bakersfield for sure.
3: Come on.
0: We love you.
3: Can't wait to be back. Great to see you guys.
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WBZ, Bakersfield's Best Country, after Bailey Zimmerman, Chevy Silverado. I'm going to tell you about how giving us your opinion can win you an extra $100 that we all need right here on KUZZ.

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0: Your weather is brought to you by Bill Wright Toyota, and today we're looking at a high of 82 with an overnight low of 59. Tomorrow, to start off your week, it will be another beautiful sunny day with a high of 85. Currently in Bakersfield, it is 75 degrees. I am out the door, but don't worry, Allie Taylor's up next to continue to entertain your afternoon, so don't move. And let's kick off another hour of Bakersfield's Best Country with Alla Langley. 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Bye!

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this and more till my last day. I'm Allie Taylor on your Sunday afternoon. Yes, it is ACM Awards Sunday. I'm so excited. In fact, we've got some live remotes each hour with Brent Ness and Kim.

in with all the great artists from Las Vegas. And don't forget to make sure you tune in tonight at 5 p.m. on Amazon Prime. And also, guys, do not forget to go check out our social media pages. Brent, Ness, Ken's, even KUZZ's. We've got tons of stuff on there for you. Lots of behind-the-scenes things. So go check that out. And make sure you stay locked in. We've got more of your favorites on the way. In fact, we've got Hardy. We've got some Trace Atkins. But first, Mr. Morgan Wallen with Don't Wink on KUZZ.

WZZ Bakersfield, the best country. Trace Atkins, one of my favorites by him. You're going to miss this. I'm Allie Taylor. It is 12:14 on your Sunday afternoon. Thanks for tuning in and hanging out with me. We've got Hudson Westbrook on the way, Kelsey Hart as well, some Luke Combs. But first, here's Mr. Hardy with favorite country song on KUZZ.

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Bakersfield's best country, KUZZ Luke comes. She got the best of me. I'm Allie Taylor. Make sure you stick around. We've got, we're going to be checking in a little bit later with, Brent Ness over at, Las Vegas with some of the artists. So, we'll be doing all that coming up shortly, but stick around. We've got right now Kelsey Hart with Fireworks.

love that song. That's Hudson Westbrook with House Again. I'm Allie Taylor on your Sunday afternoon. Stick around. We'll be telling you all about the new game that kicks off tomorrow morning. But first, it's Mr. Luke Bryan with Kiss Tomorrow Goodbye on KUZZ.

day, Potts Farm was a place to go. Load a truck up, hit the dirt road. Jump the barbed wire, spread the word. Light the bonfire and call the girls. King in the can and the Marlboro man. Jack and Jim were a few good men. Where you learn how to kiss and cuss and fight too. Better watch out for the boys in blue. And all this small town, he said, she said. Ain't it funny how rumors spread? Like I know something y'all don't know. Man, that talk is getting old. You better mind your business, man. Watch your mouth. Before I have to knock that loud mouth out. I'm tired of talking, man. Y'all ain't listening. Them old

CZ Bakersfield's best country, Jason Aldean with Dirt Road Anthem. I'm Allie Taylor on your Sunday afternoon. And yes, it's ACM Awards Sunday. We've got live remotes each hour with all the great artists from Las Vegas. So make sure you stay locked in and tune in tonight at 5 p.m. on Amazon Prime to watch them. Here's Mr. Riley Green with Change My Mind.

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1: We are here with Lauren Alena, KUZZ's little sister.
2: Yes.
1: And we've had a long time. First off, let's talk about All My Exes.
2: Yes.
1: You did it with one of our class of 2026 members, Chase Matthew.
2: Yes.
1: How'd that project come out?
2: We went on tour with Jason Aldean, and Chase was opening up the show, and Cameron played it for him. My husband played it for him. And they did this whole thing where they like agreed that Chase was going to do this song, and then they made me think it was my idea later. But anyway, I'm really proud of it. Chase is the best. You know, it's about a different time in my life, but I jokingly say all the time, I think Chase is still making all of his exes, so it's perfect. I'm not making anymore, but he is, so it works out for us.
1: Okay, now you were on the inside with Lainey last week.
2: Yes, I was.
1: And is there any tidbit that we haven't seen so far on all the things? I mean, the pictures of you guys look like, what a girl group.
2: We had such a fun night. Like, our dinner table was wild. I was sitting with Winona and Miranda and Ella and Hardy and Ernest. Like, we had a, they literally thought, who are the wildest people we've invited to this party? Because we're going to put them all at the same table. It was actually really hilarious that they sat us all together. But we had so much fun. It was such a beautiful night. It was so Lainey. The flowers were unbelievable, like the most beautiful flowers I've ever seen. She got married in a cave, which was like so perfect for her. It was like the most beautiful cave you've ever seen. It sounds so like she got married in a cave, but it was like so perfect for them because, you know, they're very outdoorsy people, mm-hmm. and it was beautiful. We had a lot of fun. They had like a marching band that toted us around from the ceremony to the cocktail hour, and then from the cocktail hour to the reception, which is a very Louisiana thing to do.
1: Yeah.
2: We had like bandanas that we were like, wait, it was so fun.
1: Lauren Alena, folks, on KUZZ.

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0: I love that song. That is George Burns with Mind on You. I'm Allie Taylor on your Sunday afternoon. Yes, it is ACM Awards Sunday. It will be coming on at 5 o'clock tonight on Amazon Prime. 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Also more live remotes coming as well this afternoon. 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
0: 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It has been gorgeous all weekend long. Definitely been having some beach-like weather, and I could get used to it. But there's also a red flag warning till tomorrow at 8 p.m. due to high winds and a low humidity around the San Joaquin Valley and coastal range. Overnight low going to be 56. You're back to work. Monday kicks off with 86 then to upper 90s by Friday. Yep, currently it is 78 and sunny out there as we kick off another hour of Bakersfield's best country only on KUZZ. Here is Brandon Lake and Cody Johnson when a cowboy prays.

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Also, stick around. We've got more of your favorites on the way, along with some ACM live remotes. There we go. See, I'm already all excited. So we'll be checking in with them and seeing what's going on over in Las Vegas. Also, Thomas Redd around the corner. Zach Top as well. But first, loving this song as well. It's Luke Combs, Sleepless in a Hotel Room on KUZZ.

some Zach Top. That sounds like the radio. And he's amongst the gentlemen tonight for top nominees. So make sure you tune in. Don't forget, 5 o'clock tonight, Amazon Prime, ACM Awards Live. Here is Thomas Rhett and Jordan Davis. Ain't a Bad Life on KUZZ.

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1: We are backstage at the ACMs with the band Perry. Kimberly and Johnny are back with us.
2: What's happening?
1: Hello. Just seems like a month ago we were hanging out together.
2: I know, we missed you. It's good to be back together.
1: Now, first off, I want to talk about, you've been to the ACMs many years, you've performed. What is your favorite ACM memory?
2: Oh, opening the show with Chainsaw, 100%. And I remember we dropped confetti on the first song, and they double loaded the confetti cannon, so it released double the amount than was expected. And there wasn't a commercial break for 10 minutes. Oh, so Carrie had it in her hair, and Church had it in his boots. They were all so mad at us.
1: Very cool.
2: It was a moment.
1: Well, I know that Vegas holds a very special place in your heart.
3: Yes.
2: Our love story.
1: Explain to our listeners why.
3: Yes.
2: I married this man in Vegas.
3: I married this woman in Vegas.
2: After 8 months of dating, we drove to the desert late one night, and we got married at midnight in Las Vegas at the Wynn.
1: In secret.
2: Oh, yeah, we didn't tell. I think we told my brothers, but we hadn't told anybody else in my family at that time. And
3: we went in a black Corvette in L.A. and drove it, and we hit school zone and rush hour. It took us 9 hours. It was a very slow
2: trip, but we made it. It was really cool.
1: That's very cool. Well, have a great ACM weekend.
3: Thank you.
1: We're so glad to see you again.
2: Thank you.
1: And thanks for hanging out with us at KUCC.
2: Love you guys. Y'all.

0: that. It's Vincent Mason with a wish you well. I'm Allie Taylor on your Sunday afternoon. Thanks for tuning in and hanging out with me. And as you have heard, we've been doing some live remotes from Vegas with the ACM artists. Having lots of fun back there. I would be with them, I'm sure, if I could be in a heartbeat. I'm so jealous. Everyone that they've had a chance to hang out with and talk to, which we are sharing some of those interviews with you. And don't forget, you can also take us along no matter where you're at. 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

Country KUZZ. That is Luke Bryan with Drunk on You. I'm Allie Taylor on your Sunday afternoon. And here's not only a new collaboration from Ella Langley and Morgan Wallen, but also both of these artists right here are nominated for ACMs tonight. Make sure you're watching 5 p.m. Amazon Prime. It's I Can't Love You Anymore. 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

0: Bakersfield's best country KUZZ. That is Chris Young with Getting You Home. I'm Ellie Taylor on your Sunday afternoon. Thanks for tuning in and hanging out with me. And we've got some pretty good concerts happening this summer that you need to make sure you mark down on your calendar. 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
0: Weather brought to you by Bill Wright, Toyota. We have definitely had a gorgeous weekend in the weather department, that's for sure. Been like kind of beach weather. I wish this would stick around all year long. Overnight low tonight, 56. You're back to work Monday. Tomorrow kicks off in 86 and then to upper 90s by Friday. Currently, it's 80 and sunny as we kick off another hour of Bakersfield's Best Country, only on KUZZ. Here is Jason Aldean with Pal. How far does a goodbye go?

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Bakersfield's best country, KUZZ, Jordan Davis. Turn this truck around. I'm Allie Taylor on your Sunday afternoon. Make sure you stick around. We've got the latest by John Party around the corner. We've got you some Jackson Dean as well. But first, here's a guy who's going to be at the Las Vegas Sphere June 19th through July 11th. 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

Hey, Jackson Dean with Heavens to Betsy. I'm Allie Taylor, and it is ACM Awards Sunday. It is around the corner. In fact, you can watch it in less than 3 hours, 5 p.m. on Amazon Prime. 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Here's John Party with Boots Off on KU.

Miss Shania Twain. In fact, that's the girl who is going to be hosting your ACM Awards tonight in less than 3 hours. 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Also, could you use some extra cash? Well, I need you to stick around because I'm going to tell you exactly how you could win an easy $100. But first, here is Stella Lethley with Boston on KUZZ.

0: Bakersfield's best country, KUZZ. Love that song. That is Stella Lefty with Boston. In fact, it has become one of my favorites on the radio right now. Just has a cool little jam groove to it. Love it. In fact, she's already in my phone downloaded. I love her. 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
1: Of course, we're with Riley Green. First off, Double G is in the house.
2: I've been hearing that a lot lately.
1: I bet you have. Yeah. But I got to say, you have broken all of the hearts of the Marshalls fans. Did you know going in it was only going to be two episodes?
2: Four episodes.
1: Wow.
2: But, yeah, I mean, I found out pretty quick when I got the script that I was going to die. And, you know, I mean, it really worked out great because I didn't have a lot of time for it. So I got to go do it and kind of get out and get back on tour. But also, like, I feel like people are going to miss Garrett.
1: I think so, too. I was all set for more in season two. So.
2: Yeah. Well, maybe they'll do some flashbacks to when we're in Afghanistan. We can come back and do that.
1: Hopefully. Okay, Riley. We've been doing with a lot of artists. We do pick a card. This is Vegas. I want you to pick a card. Any card whatsoever you can choose. Okay. One. And I'm going to give you a question based on the card. What is the card? No, it's a four. Oh, I love this. It's a wild card. All right. So you have 20 seconds to give us your thoughts on any topic whatsoever. What is something that Riley Green is really passionate about?
2: I'll say what I'm passionate about is people that drive slow in the left lane. I'm passionate. I feel like if you get a ticket or get pulled over for driving slow in the left lane, you should lose your license.
1: Okay.
2: You shouldn't be able to drive.
1: I am right there.
2: If you drive under the speed limit in the left lane, you shouldn't drive. I want you to have to give your keys up.
1: Are you one of those people that yells at the?
2: No, I don't yell. I just don't like those people. And I like everybody. Those are the only people I don't like are the people that I see driving slow in the left lane.
1: Riley Green with us here at KUCC, my friend. Thank you so much.
2: Appreciate it.

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1: Oh, yeah, that is Flatland Calvary, who's up for Group of the Year tonight on the ACMs. And here's a guy who will be performing. 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

0: That is Shane Prophet with Long Live Country. I'm Allie Taylor on your Sunday afternoon. 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
0: 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We have a red flag warning till tomorrow at 8 p.m. due to high winds and low humidity. Overnight low 56. Your back to work week kicks off about 86 and upper 90s by Friday. Currently it's 81, sunny, and a little breezy out there as we kick off another hour of Bakersfield's best country only on KUZZ. Here is Riley Green.

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Bakersfield, the best country, KUZZ. That's Josh Turner with Why Don't We Just Dance. I'm Allie Taylor on your Sunday afternoon. And don't forget, tonight is the ACM Awards, 5 p.m. on Amazon Prime. And here is a girl who has 7 nominations. Love her. It's Ella Langley. 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

Bakersfield's best country, KUZZ. That is Jordan Davis, What My World Spins Around. I'm Allie Taylor on your Sunday afternoon. Thanks for tuning in and hanging out with me. We got Lee Bryce around the corner, but first, here is a group right here that is up for Duo of the Year for tonight's ACM Award. Dan and Shay, Say So on KUZZ.

0: and I went straight home after that, and I got to spend time with my childhood best friend, and that's I rode awesome. My horse on the mountain, and it was very grounding, very fun, and I was able to, like, process it all, which usually you don't really have the time to.
1: Yeah. But yeah. This is why we love you. Yeah. You're a humble queen.
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3: 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My deck of cards. Let me shuffle it for you. Shuffle, shuffle.
2: Who would you like to see win an ACM? They may or may not be nominated this year, but, like, who do you think is out there killing it that deserves the recognition?
0: Lacey K. Booth.
2: Yes. She's great.
0: So yes. Good. She has the most beautiful voice I've ever heard in my life.
2: Well, Avery, congratulations. 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
0: Thank you. 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

Country KUZZ, Jason Aldean with Tattoos on This Town. I'm Allie Taylor on your Sunday afternoon, and here is a girl who is up for the most female nominations, which includes Entertainer of the Year and Female Artist of the Year. It's Megan Maroney, Beautiful Things on KUZZ.

John Anderson, Straight Tequila Night. And don't forget, all your favorite throwbacks happen every single Saturday night right here on KUZZ. You get 90s Saturday Night from 6 to midnight. Yeah, we go strong on that. When it gets to the 90s country, we take it serious. We've got Morgan Wallen around the corner, but one of my favorites right now is Parker McCollum, Killing Me on KUZZ.

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0: The guy right there that's up for Entertainer of the Year, that's Morgan Wallen with You Proof. I'm Allie Taylor on your Sunday afternoon, and tomorrow maybe, good old Monday, yay. But we've got good news. 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
0: 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There is a red flag warning till tomorrow at 8 p.m. due to high winds and low humidity. Overnight low 56. Your back to work week kicks off to 86 and upper 90s by Friday. Not too bad. Currently it's 83 and sunny and a little breezy out there as well. I'm Allie Taylor. That's a wrap for me. I'm heading home to watch the ACM Awards. Make sure you stick around for Tammy J. She'll take you into your evening right here on Bakersfield's Best Country, KUZZ. Here's George Burge and Luke Bryan. Ride, ride, ride.

Bakersfield's Best Country, KUZZ. Tammy J here with you. Happy Sunday. All right. Ella Langley is my pick for Female Artist of the Year. ACM's tonight at 5. She's up against Megan Maroney, Miranda Lambert, Kelsey Ballerini, and Lainey Wilson. It's going to be a tough category, but I think she's going to get

0: 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Keep guessing.
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about the country here at KUZZ. I'm Tammy J here hanging out with you. Oh, Zach Top, he is up for Male Artist of the Year tonight.

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1: Well, we're here with ACM winner, Stephen Wilson Jr.
2: Thank you very much. It's weird, but I'm getting used to it. Thank you.
1: Okay, well, we got to talk about Gary.
2: Okay.
1: First off, the video is amazing. I love it.
2: I'm Gary, sorry.
1: I have to ask the process. How do you get Gary Sinise to be a part of a video project like that?
2: Well, first of all, Gary Sinise is Gary Sinise, and he's Gary on brand. And we literally just sent him an email. I had this treatment in mind. You know, you're going to rob a bank with gasoline, and sent him the whole rundown. And within a week, he got back to us with a full yes, and he was, he heard the song. Honestly, it was a little serendipitous. He had just heard the song and really seemed to love it. So the timing was good, I think. And so he'd heard the song. He's also a musician and a big lover of music. Does so much for the vets and troops. And he's just one of the greatest human beings on planet Earth. So, I mean, honestly, I didn't expect even a response, let alone a yes. But him being, like I said, Gary on brand, he responded quickly, promptly, and decisively with a yes. And he just, he showed up on set ready to work like a Gary would. And he did not, there was no, like, do that again. He nailed it first take every take, just like a Gary would, man.
1: Gary
2: knows how to change an alternator. He doesn't need anyone to tell him where the bolts are.
1: And anybody who has heard the song, even if you haven't seen the video, you can now picture Gary Sinise as the Gary, because we all know a Gary.
2: Yeah.
1: Stephen Wilson Jr. here at the ACMs. That's number 8.

Blake Shelton and Honey Bee. I'm Tammy J. Happy Sunday. Hope you had a great weekend. Alexandra Kay from our class of 2026. So sweet, so talented. She just gave a great performance.

0: Bakersfield's Best Country, KUZZ, Keith Urban. I'm Tammy J. Thanks for hanging out with me. Happy Sunday. It is almost the end of the weekend, but not quite yet. 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
4: 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A few minutes saved by going faster is never worth the risk. So follow the speed limit. Enjoy the drive. Maybe bring some snacks for the kids. And know that along the way, you're getting quality time with your family.
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0: Weather brought to you by Bill Ryan Toyota. Tonight's low is going to be 54 degrees. There is a gusty wind red flag advisory for the San Joaquin Valley until tomorrow night at 8. So it is really windy out there. If you're going out tonight, it is definitely a hair up kind of night. Tomorrow's high, 85 degrees. It's going to be a warm week with lots of sunshine. So bring that water, bring that sunscreen, and be prepared. Currently in beautiful Bakersfield, it is 80 degrees. And we're going to kick off another hour of Bakersfield's Best Country here on KUZZ with Max McNown.